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5: Showers and the risk of a thunderstorm clearing up early this evening. Wind gusting to 90, diminishing slightly overnight, low 6. Mostly sunny tomorrow with wind gusting to 50 in the morning, high 22. And sunshine on Wednesday with a high of 26. Stay weather ready. 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
5: Showers and the risk of a thunderstorm clearing up early this evening. Wind gusting to 90, diminishing slightly overnight, low 6. Mostly sunny tomorrow with wind gusting to 50 in the morning, high 22. And sunshine on Wednesday with a high of 26. Stay weather ready. 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

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You'll hear news, sports, weather, community events, and we'll keep it fun. 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
1: Good evening. I'm Natasha Weeb. Weyburn City Council meets tonight in council chambers at 6. Here's Marna McManus with more.
2: The 2026 Concrete Replacements Tender Award will be before council tonight, which include pedestrian accessible ramps and sidewalk repairs. The second and third readings will likely be given for a zoning bylaw amendment and corresponding official community plan amendment for Game Gremlins Limited. Council is also expected to give the second and third readings for the mill rate factor, base tax and recreation levy, and mill rates for taxation bylaws. Representatives from Envision Counseling and Support Center will be attending as Mayor Jeff Richards proclaims May 10th to 16th as Victims and Survivors of Crime Week in Weyburn. For Discover Weyburn News, I'm Marna McManus.
1: Warm days ahead with daytime highs in the mid-20s are expected this week. Conditions today include heavy winds and the risk of a thunderstorm. Environment Canada meteorologist Justin Shelley says things may cool down a bit over the weekend.
3: And after that, we're going to go back into a warmer and drier pattern and rinse and repeat likely again the end of next week. So we're in a bit of an unsettled pattern overall here for the next week. But all in all, temperatures are still going to be near to above average.
1: We'll have more details on what we can expect coming up in our five-day forecast after sports. A big park cleanup is taking place on Saturday at the Weyburn Therapeutic Animal Park, and volunteers are welcome to help as many hands make light work.
4: So what that means is just cleaning up the leaves, getting the park ready for the animals to come. We are getting the animals in the last weekend of May. We're opening as soon as they come, so early June, and then we're having our opening day on June 6th.
1: That's Park President Janae Kisanoff. She says they'll work from 10 a.m. to 2 p.m. The Park Board will also host the annual general meeting on Wednesday evening at the Arm of Weyburn office. A Minton area farm says more consumers are paying closer attention to where their food comes from and how it's produced. Axon Farm says that interest is part of a broader shift towards wanting a stronger connection between producers and consumers. Tanis Axon says that change has been noticeable in recent years.
5: It seems like people are more and more concerned about where their food's coming from or how it was grown, and just looking for that connection back with their food, which is, I think it's exciting.
1: The farm says that growing interest is helping strengthen awareness of local food production. Axon says people using their products often post photos of their baked goods and says seeing that connection to the product has been rewarding. For these stories and more, visit discoverweyburn.com.
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0: Showers and the risk of a thunderstorm clearing up early this evening. Northwest wind gusting to 90, easing up overnight with a low of 6. Mostly sunny tomorrow with northwest wind gusting to 50 in the morning, high 22. Sunshine on Wednesday with a high of 26. Windy on Thursday with a mix of sun and clouds and a high of 18. And windy on Friday with sunshine and a high of 19. 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
4: Showers and the risk of a thunderstorm clearing up early this evening. Wind gusting to 90, diminishing slightly overnight, low 6. Mostly sunny tomorrow with wind gusting to 50 in the morning, high 22. And sunshine on Wednesday with a high of 26. Stay weather ready. 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
6: Showers and the risk of a thunderstorm clearing up early this evening. Wind gusting to 90, diminishing slightly overnight. Low 6. Mostly sunny tomorrow with wind gusting to 50 in the morning. High 22. And sunshine on Wednesday with a high of 26. Stay weather ready. 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
5: Showers and the risk of a thunderstorm clearing up early this evening. Wind gusting to 90, diminishing slightly overnight, low 6. Mostly sunny tomorrow with wind gusting to 50 in the morning, high 22. And sunshine on Wednesday with a high of 26. Stay weather ready. 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
3: Showers and the risk of a thunderstorm clearing up early this evening. Wind gusting to 90, diminishing slightly overnight, low 6. Mostly sunny tomorrow with wind gusting to 50 in the morning, high 22. And sunshine on Wednesday with a high of 26. Stay weather ready. 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
0: 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You bring the hot dogs and peanuts.
1: 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And strikes out Cody Bellinger, and the Blue Jays have done it.
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1: Mostly sun in the sky this morning with wind gusting to 50, high 22. Clearing up this evening with wind becoming light, low plus 5. Sunshine tomorrow with a high of 26. And Thursday will be windy with a mix of sun and clouds and a high of 18. Stay weather ready. 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
2: Mostly sun in the sky this morning with wind gusting to 50, high 22. Clearing up this evening with wind becoming light, low plus 5. Sunshine tomorrow with a high of 26. And Thursday will be windy with a mix of sun and clouds and a high of 18. Stay weather ready. 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
1: Mostly sun in the sky this morning with wind gusting to 50, high 22. Clearing up this evening with wind becoming light, low plus 5. Sunshine tomorrow with a high of 26. And Thursday will be windy with a mix of sun and clouds and a high of 18. Stay weather ready. 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
3: Mostly sun in the sky this morning with wind gusting to 50, high 22. Clearing up this evening with wind becoming light, low plus 5. Sunshine tomorrow with a high of 26. And Thursday will be windy with a mix of sun and clouds and a high of 18. Stay weather ready. 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
1: Mostly sun in the sky this morning with wind gusting to 50, high 22. Clearing up this evening with wind becoming light, low plus 5. Sunshine tomorrow with a high of 26. And Thursday will be windy with a mix of sun and clouds and a high of 18. Stay weather ready. 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
1: Mostly sun in the sky this morning with wind gusting to 50, high 22. Clearing up this evening with wind becoming light, low plus 5. Sunshine tomorrow with a high of 26. And Thursday will be windy with a mix of sun and clouds and a high of 18. Stay weather ready. 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
2: Mostly sun in the sky this morning with wind gusting to 50, high 22. Clearing up this evening with wind becoming light, low plus 5. Sunshine tomorrow with a high of 26. And Thursday will be windy with a mix of sun and clouds and a high of 18. Stay weather ready. 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
2: Mostly sun in the sky this morning with wind gusting to 50, high 22. Clearing up this evening with wind becoming light, low plus 5. Sunshine tomorrow with a high of 26. And Thursday will be windy with a mix of sun and clouds and a high of 18. Stay weather ready. 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
5: Sunny skies for today. A little windy this morning with a high of 23. A few clouds tonight, wind easing up and a low of plus 4. Sunshine for tomorrow, high 26. And periods of rain for Thursday. It'll be windy with a high of 19. 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
5: Sunny skies for today. A little windy this morning with a high of 23. A few clouds tonight, wind easing up and a low of plus 4. Sunshine for tomorrow, high 26. And periods of rain for Thursday. It'll be windy with a high of 19. 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

0: Megan Maroney and Kenny Chesney, you have to be there. It's on Country 106.7. I'm Dara, just after 6 o'clock Tuesday morning. Sun's starting to shine. We're at 6 degrees right now. It is going to be a warm one today, 23 for our high. Very excited about that. It was, believe it or not, actually pretty warm yesterday. It was just that wind, and the wind really started picking up. My daughter and I were laughing at one point in time because we were just walking across the parking lot and we walked by a puddle and the wind was so strong that it splashed me from the puddle water. She thought it was hilarious. I, however, did not. We do have your full forecast coming up in just a moment. We'll also hear from Morgan Wallen.
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1: Sunny skies for today. A little windy this morning with a high of 23. A few clouds tonight, wind easing up and a low of plus 4. Sunshine for tomorrow, high 26. And periods of rain for Thursday. It'll be windy with a high of 19. 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

0: It's Undone on Country 106.7. Hey, how's it going? I'm Dara. Good morning. It is 20 after 6. We're expecting temperatures to reach about 23 degrees throughout the day today. Not bad at all. We do have your full forecast in just a few moments. First, as you get ready to take on the day.
1: What's up, Wayburn? What's up?
0: Well, there is Area 4 garbage pickup and Area 1 recycling pickup. The Family Place has Texture Tuesday and Smiles and Tears. It's Wing Night at the Legion. Library, Kahoot is kicking off. They have Little Explorers and Sip, Snack, and Chat. And the King Club has their Grillin' and Chillin' draw. Yeah, it's a busy one. That's what's up. We've got music in just a moment from Wayburn's own Tennille Arts.
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3: Hearing from Deputy Chief Shane St. John with the Wayburn Police Service on a woman charged last Friday for animal cruelty and highlights from last night's meeting of Wayburn City Council. It's all coming right up in just a few. Stay tuned.
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0: charges for causing unnecessary suffering to an animal after being observed striking her animal on Friday. Deputy Chief Shane St. John with the Weyburn Police Service says the woman was arrested and the dog surrendered to the Weyburn Humane Society.
1: They didn't see the behavior just through the witnesses. You could tell it was very severe. It was enough that definitely raised concerns and enough for the charge. And the Humane Society did take the animal. It was my understanding they were getting the animal checked out. So if there was any injuries from that, like this investigation is still ongoing, then of course that would go towards evidence in the charge.
0: St. John says the woman was released under conditions with a future appearance at Weyburn Provincial Court. After passing in the provincial legislature last week, the Compassionate Intervention Act is being met with criticism. Natasha Weeb has the details.
2: Saskatchewan's new Compassionate Intervention Act has passed, paving the way for involuntary addictions treatment in the province. Government officials say the legislation is aimed at the most severe addiction cases, where individuals are considered incapable of making informed decisions about treatment. The first assessment center and inpatient treatment unit will be located in North Battleford, with the act expected to fully come into force this fall. The legislation has drawn concern from physicians and advocacy groups who question whether the healthcare system has the capacity to safely implement involuntary treatment and whether the act could infringe on charter rights. For Discover Weyburn News,

Betty. Kane Brown, backseat driver. It's on Country 106.70. It's 6:40 Tuesday morning. We're expecting a nice one today. 23 degrees for our high. Oh, it's going to be gorgeous. We have your full forecast in just a few. We'll also take a look at the Discover Weyburn Sioux Line Cup first. It's Carter Faith, Betty,

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6: Sunny skies for today. A little windy this morning with a high of 23. A few clouds tonight, wind easing up and a low of plus 4. Sunshine for tomorrow, high 26. And periods of rain for Thursday. It'll be windy with a high of 19. 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

0: soon. Josh Ross, it's Scared of Getting Sober. It's on Country 106.7. I'm Dara. Good morning. Well, it is 6:51 this Tuesday. 23 degrees for our high today. I am so looking forward to that. The sun is shining right now. We're already at that 6-degree mark. We do have your full forecast in just a few. We're also going to hear music from Megan Patrick.
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2: Mayor Jeff Richards explains the recreation levy approved during last night's meeting of Weyburn City Council. Some detours in place on 2nd Street thanks to some work being done by Sask Energy. And in sports, the Flin Flon Bombers finally getting in the victory column last night at the Centennial Cup. It's all coming right up in just a few. Stay tuned.
3: Pork producers are asking Ottawa to modernize the advance payments program, saying it doesn't reflect the realities of livestock farming. Canadian Pork Council Chair Renee Waugh says hog producers often struggle to access financing, even when they fully own their animals.
4: Despite this ownership, they often hit a wall of bureaucracy that struggles to recognize the value of their livestock as a collateral. Hogs cannot be stored in a silo like grain. They are units of constant growth.
3: He says the industry also wants the interest-free portion of advances permanently increased to $350,000 to help cover rising input costs. For Golden West, I'm Glendale Allen Vossler.
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0: throughout the day. Yeah, not quite as windy as yesterday, which is good. It got a little aggressive at times yesterday. We do have your full forecast in just a few. First, we are ready to go with another impossible question. Call or text your answer in on the Country 106 Talk and Text Line. That, of course, is 306-848-1067. 14% of people say they go on a diet for this reason. What could it be? Call or text your answer in 306-848-1067. First one through with the correct answer will be named today's impossible question genius and be treated to some delicious KFC. A friendly reminder, though, if you've won anything in the past 2 weeks, let's allow others the same opportunity. 848-1067. 14% of people say they go on a diet for this reason. What could it be?
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5: Sunny skies for today. A little windy this morning with a high of 23. A few clouds tonight, wind easing up and a low of plus 4. Sunshine for tomorrow, high 26. And periods of rain for Thursday. It'll be windy with a high of 19. 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

Langley and Riley Green, You Look Like You Love Me. It's on Country 106.7. Dara, good morning. 6 degrees right now. We're expecting temperatures to reach about 23.

Dylan Scott, what he'll never have on Country 106.7. Dara, we are continuing our impossible question. 14% of people say they go on a diet for this reason. Taking a look at the Country 106 talking text line, Betty said a class reunion. We got a lot of looking better in swimsuits, a bikini body, summer clothes. Paul said for their health. And Tammy Andrew said they're going on vacation. You know, that's it. I thought that was going to be a tough one. Tammy got it instantly. Yeah, 14% of people say they go on a diet to prepare for vacation. The more you know.

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1: Just had Tammy and Emerson driving there with Wake Me Up. Once again, a huge congrats to Tammy Andrews. Today it was Impossible Question Genius. Correctly figured out that 14% of people say they go on a diet before going on vacation. They're going on vacation, so they want to look good for it. All right, I love that. We'll have another Impossible Question bright and early tomorrow morning.
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3: Hearing from Deputy Chief Shane St. John with the Weyburn Police Service on a woman charged last Friday for animal cruelty and highlights from last night's meeting of Weyburn City Council. It's all coming right up in just a few. Stay tuned.
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7. It's 7:40. I'm Dara. Tuesday is here. It's going to be a nice one. A little bit breezy, but not quite like what we saw yesterday. Yeah, it got quite windy yesterday. Much nicer throughout the day today. We have your full forecast in just a few. We also have some birthdays to celebrate right after Megan Maroney. It's Beautiful Things.

0: Maroney, Beautiful Things on Country 106.7. It's 7:42. I'm Dara. Tuesday is here. We're expecting temperatures right around 23 degrees throughout the day today. Not bad, not bad. We have your full forecast in just a few. First, we have some birthdays to celebrate, starting with a few celebrities. Actor Rami Malek celebrating 45. Tony Hawk is 58. Emily Van Camp celebrating 40. Jason Biggs is 48. Emilio Estevez celebrating 64. And Kix Brooks celebrating 71. Over to some local celebrities with the Country 106 Birthday Club.
1: I'd like to wish a very happy 12th birthday to Brooklyn Bell. Have an awesome day, hun. Lots of love from Grandma and Grandpa Bell.
0: Also celebrating today, happy birthday, Stella. That one from your friends and family. Cohen Tomochko celebrating, that one from Aunt Jean. Wendy Strong, happy birthday from Mom, Scott, Derek, Nev, and the girls, Heather and Kristen. Holden Sproat celebrating one today, that one from Grandma. Connor, happy 8th birthday from Mom, Dad, Scarlett, and Chomper. And happy birthday, Michelle Kennedy McKinney, from Christy, John, Taryn, Tanner.

0: Weston, Kyler, Broden, Brooke, and Rylan. And today's DQ kick goes to Connor. Happy birthday, Connor, and to everyone celebrating.
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1: Sunny skies for today. A little windy this morning with a high of 23. A few clouds tonight, wind easing up and a low of plus 4. Sunshine for tomorrow, high 26. And periods of rain for Thursday. It'll be windy with a high of 19. 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

0: Just Being Me on Country 106.7. It's 7:51. I'm Dara. Tuesday is here. We're expecting temperatures right around 23 degrees today. I am so loving these warmer temperatures, despite the fact that there's generally a little bit of wind associated with them. I'll take it. I'm fine with that. It's almost time for the kids to get ready for school. It is day one in the elementary schools, Addison and Boya Park. They have Jersey Day as well as art club and color team activity. Legacy Park has grade six track at lunch, group circle, and grade three and four junior performing arts club at lunch and their performance later today as well. And over at the comp, there's an SCC meeting. That's it for the kids. Enjoy it.
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2: Hearing from Deputy Chief Shane St. John with the Weyburn Police Service on a woman charged last Friday for animal cruelty and highlights from last night's meeting of Weyburn City Council. It's all coming right up in just a few. Stay tuned.
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1: Good morning. I'm Marna McManus. An update was given during last night's meeting of Weyburn City Council on the new aquatic facility. Design work begins in the next few months with a targeted construction completion in 2029. The project has a $30 million budget, $1 million of which is earmarked for modification of the current facility, such as demolition. Council gave the second and third readings of the mill rate factor, base tax, and recreation levy bylaw, along with the mill rates for taxation bylaw last night. Mayor Jeffrey.

0: Morgan Wallen, just in case, on Country 106.7. I'm Dara, just after 8 o'clock. It's 8 degrees right now, expecting it to reach about 23 throughout the day. And the wind has gone down significantly. Yesterday, as we drove by Jubilee Park, we could see a bit of a dust devil forming on one of the baseball diamonds. Didn't come to like its full fruition, but it definitely started, which, of course, is always fascinating. Apparently, my daughter hadn't seen one of those before. Now she knows. We do have your full forecast coming up in just a moment. First,
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1: That was Shania Twain. No one needs to know. Yes, good morning. I'm Dara. And
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1: All right, we just had a cue to call a few minutes ago. Let's take it to the phone, see who's qualifying today. Hey, good morning, Country 106. Are you calling for higher or lower?
3: Yeah, I am.
1: Who am I talking to?
3: Delilah.
1: Hi, Delilah. How are you?
3: I'm okay.
1: Good to hear. Now, I'm sure, Delilah, that you have seen Price is Right before, so you know how higher or lower works, right?
3: Yes.
1: Yeah, okay. So I've got an item. I'm going to tell you a price. You have to tell me if the actual retail price is higher or lower than the one I say, okay? 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I want this microwave. Now, is the price of that microwave higher or lower than $200?
3: It might be higher.
1: You think you're going with higher?
3: Yep.
1: Is that your final answer?
3: Sure.
1: You got it! 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Congrats, Delilah. You have qualified for the 25K payday.
3: Okay, thank you.
1: No, thank you, Delilah, and a huge congrats. Delilah is now our second qualifier for the 25K payday. You can enter online right now on discoverwayburn.com or, of course, follow along tomorrow morning for another round of Higher or Lower.
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4: Mayor Jeff Richards explains the recreation levy approved during last night's meeting of Weyburn City Council. Some detours in place on 2nd Street thanks to some work being done by Sask Energy. And in sports, the Flin Flon Bombers finally getting in the victory column last night at the Centennial Cup. It's all coming right up in just a few. Stay tuned.
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We'll have another round of higher or lower. We'll let you know what's up today right after Cody Johnson. It's The Fall.

0: Cody Johnson, The Fall. It's on Country 106.7. It's 8:41 this Tuesday, 23 degrees for our high. Sun is shining. It's already very nice out, 11 degrees. We have your full forecast in just a few. First,
1: what's up, paper? What's up?
0: Well, there is Area 4 garbage pickup and Area 1 recycling pickup. The Family Place has Texture Tuesday and Smiles and Tears. It's Wing Night at the Legion. The Library has Little Explorers, Sip, Snack, and Chat, and Kahoot Trivia kicks off. And the Kins Club have their Grillin' and Chillin' raffle. I believe the draw is today as well. That's what's up. We've got music in just a moment from Chris Young and Kane Brown.
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12: Sunny skies for today. A little windy this morning with a high of 23. A few clouds tonight, wind easing up and a low of plus 4. Sunshine for tomorrow, high 26. And periods of rain for Thursday. It'll be windy with a high of 19. You can stay on top of what's happening in our community.

0: Hensel and Dierks Bentley, it's Hurtin' Songs on Country 106.7. I'm Dara, it's 8:51. 23 degrees is our high. We're currently right around that 11 degree mark, and I'm dreaming of summer, especially as I'm seeing all these great deals on discoverweyburn.com on the Seymour Canada online auction. 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
2: Mayor Jeff Richards explains the recreation levy approved during last night's meeting of Weyburn City Council. Some detours in place on 2nd Street thanks to some work being done by Sask Energy. And in sports, the Flin Flon Bombers finally getting in the victory column last night at the Centennial Cup. It's all coming right up in just a few. Stay tuned.
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1: Good morning. I'm Marna McManus. Weyburn City Council during last night's meeting gave the second and third readings of the mill rate factor based tax and recreation levy bylaw and the mill rates for taxation bylaw. Mayor Jeff Richards addresses a clarification from a resident.
2: The only clarification they were seeking there was how we show that on the tax bill. Should we be putting it in just with the mill rate? And we can't do that. Anytime you put a levy on that is specific to something like a rec levy, or some communities have a library levy, we had a hospital levy at one time. You have to be very clear in how you report that to the rest.

Josh Ross on a different night. It's on Country 106.7. It's just after 9 o'clock this Tuesday. I'm Dara. 23 degrees for our high. We have your full forecast in just a few. Right now, let's keep it going with Ella Langley. It's Be Her.

0: Sentinel, Redneck Ever. It's on Country 106.7. Dara, good morning. It's 20 after 9. Hey, tomorrow we will have another round of the 25K payday. But today you want to be paying attention to the Seymour Canada online auction. This all ends tomorrow, so you are running out of time to save big on everything you want to do this summer. There is something for everyone. We've got drop-in passes from Credit Union Spark Center here in Weyburn up for grabs. There's passes to the Saskatchewan Festival of Words in Moose Jaw, Warp VR in Moose Jaw. We've got stuff from BC, stuff from Alberta, Manitoba, all over the provinces. Anything you're thinking about doing this summer, we probably have a gift certificate to go with it. So make sure you're heading to discoverweyburn.com and checking it out.
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3: Sunny skies for today. A little windy this morning with a high of 23. A few clouds tonight, wind easing up and a low of plus 4. Sunshine for tomorrow, high 26. And periods of rain for Thursday. It'll be windy with a high of 19. 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

96.7. How's it going, Dara? Good morning. Tuesday is here. Expecting temperatures around 23 degrees. Let's keep going right now with Jackson Dean. It's Heavens to Betsy.

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9: Sunny skies for today. A little windy this morning with a high of 23. A few clouds tonight, wind easing up and a low of plus 4. Sunshine for tomorrow, high 26. And periods of rain for Thursday. It'll be windy with a high of 19. 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

0: Drinking Buddy on Country 106.7, just about 10 o'clock. I'm Dara. 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
11: Sunny skies for today. A little windy this morning with a high of 23. A few clouds tonight, wind easing up and a low of plus 4. Sunshine for tomorrow, high 26. And periods of rain for Thursday. It'll be windy with a high of 19. 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

0: Joanne Smith. I'm the children's programmer at the Weyburn Public Library. And on Friday, May the 22nd, for children ages 2 to 5 and a caregiver, we're going to have a special program, Munch and Munchies. So we're going to read books by one of Canada's best children's authors, Robert Munch, and be doing some crafts and making a little treat to go along with the stories. 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
9: Sunny skies for today. A little windy this morning with a high of 23. A few clouds tonight, wind easing up and a low of plus 4. Sunshine for tomorrow, high 26. And periods of rain for Thursday. It'll be windy with a high of 19. 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
1: Mayor Jeff Richards explains the recreation levy approved during last night's meeting of Weyburn City Council. Some detours in place on 2nd Street thanks to some work being done by Sask Energy. And in sports, the Flin Flon Bombers finally getting in the victory column last night at the Centennial Cup. It's all coming right up in just a few. Stay tuned.
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5: Sunny skies for today. A little windy this morning with a high of 23. A few clouds tonight, wind easing up and a low of plus 4. Sunshine for tomorrow, high 26. And periods of rain for Thursday. It'll be windy with a high of 19. 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
9: Sunny skies for today. A little windy this morning with a high of 23. A few clouds tonight, wind easing up and a low of plus 4. Sunshine for tomorrow, high 26. And periods of rain for Thursday. It'll be windy.

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1: 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Deputy Chief Shane St. John has more details coming up. And in sports, results from the U-17 Weyburn Panther Drilling Thrashers last night. 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
2: 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Canadian Pork Council Chair Renee Waugh says hog producers often struggle to access financing, even when they fully own their animals.
3: Despite this ownership, they often hit a wall of bureaucracy that struggles to recognize the value of their livestock as a collateral. Hogs cannot be stored in a silo like grain. They are units of constant growth.
2: He says the industry also wants the interest-free portion of advances permanently increased to $350,000 to help cover rising input costs. For Golden West, I'm Glendalee Allen Vossler.
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5: 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That's where Integrity Maintenance comes in. 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

0: Well, today is Census Day. Hey, I'm Sharon Church. Did you know that? Have you done the census yet? Well, today is the deadline, and we are required by law to fill it out. And if you ignore it long enough, you could be fined to the tune of $500. Yikes. I only check my mail once a month, so I guess I better check that today, because I have not filled out the census. I know there are a lot of people online. They're talking about they're not very happy about having to fill it out. But personally, I'm looking forward to it. I hope I got the long one. It's like a test you know all the answers to.
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10: Today is the last full day of bidding in the Seymour Canada online auction. You can browse great deals under sunny skies this afternoon with wind gusting to 50 and a high of 23. Some more clouds will move in the evening with wind becoming light, low plus 4. Mostly sunshine tomorrow with wind gusting to 60 in the afternoon, high 26. And Thursday will be windy with periods of rain and a high of 19. Stay weather ready. 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

0: 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So my husband tells me. 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A virtue I don't have.
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10: The Weyburn area trekking closer to summer temperatures than winter over the next 2 days. There'll be mostly sun in the sky this afternoon with northwest wind gusting to 50 with a high of 23. Some more clouds will move in this evening with wind easing up and a low of +4. Mostly sunshine tomorrow with wind gusting to 60 in the afternoon, reaching a high of 26. And Thursday will be cooler with periods of rainfall, windy with a high of 19. Sun or storm, find the area's official forecast and stream us anywhere on the Discover Weyburn app. I'm Natasha Weeb.
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1: Today is the last full day of bidding in the Seymour Canada online auction. You can browse great deals under sunny skies this afternoon with wind gusting to 50 and a high of 23. Some more clouds will move in the evening with wind becoming light, low plus 4. Mostly sunshine tomorrow with wind gusting to 60 in the afternoon, high 26. And Thursday will be windy with periods of rain and a high of 19. Stay weather ready. 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
1: The Weyburn area trekking closer to summer temperatures than winter over the next 2 days. There'll be mostly sun in the sky this afternoon with northwest wind gusting to 50 with a high of 23. Some more clouds will move in this evening with wind easing up and a low of plus 4. Mostly sunshine tomorrow with wind gusting to 60 in the afternoon, reaching a high of 26. And Thursday will be cooler with periods of rainfall, windy with a high of 19. Sun or storm, find the area's official forecast and stream us anywhere on the Discover Weyburn app. I'm Natasha Weeb.
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0: two pina coladas. I'm Sharon Church, and it's now time for your Sorta Sports Report. Hockey tonight, again, Montreal and Buffalo. I kind of feel torn because I feel like I should be cheering for the Habs because they're Canadian. But that was a real classy move that Buffalo did with the anthem thing. So I'm kind of torn. Okay, well, the Habs, we could go up 3-1 in this series with a win tonight. So I guess we'll see. You know what, though? I feel like hockey should be done by now, especially since the Oilers aren't in it anymore. Like, it's spring. Hockey's a winter sport, right? And looking ahead, if the Stanley Cup Finals go to 7 games, hockey won't end until June 21st. That's summer.
1: MAID is expanding again. 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
1: Good afternoon. I'm Natasha Weeb. The Weyburn Police Service took a woman into custody on Friday. She was reported to police.

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3: Today is the last full day of bidding in the Seymour Canada online auction. You can browse great deals under sunny skies this afternoon with wind gusting to 50 and a high of 23. Some more clouds will move in the evening with wind becoming light, low plus 4. Mostly sunshine tomorrow with wind gusting to 60 in the afternoon, high 26. And Thursday will be windy with periods of rain and a high of 19. Stay weather ready. 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

0: like to chase tornadoes for fun. Oh, yeah. It's a summer activity for them. Not me. Oh, no, no, no. Not me. Are you planning a summer getaway this year? Maybe something a little bit more tame than chasing tornadoes. Apparently, there's a formula for the perfect vacation. You're supposed to travel with at least three other people, try at least four new experiences, try an activity that pushes your boundaries. Maybe like chasing tornadoes or skydiving. No, thank you. How about just trying a new food? There we go. And then meet three new people. You should also, of course, take lots of photos. 45 photos and 15 videos that capture the perfect moments of your trips. Because if you don't post it online, it didn't happen, right? Now, I will also add one more thing. Yes, take your pictures, but remember to live in the moment and take some mental pictures. You'll remember those moments forever.
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0: Cody Johnson, The Fall. I'm Sharon Church. Sunshine guilt. It's the feeling you get when you know you really should go outside, but for whatever reason, you don't. And then you spend the whole time feeling bad about it. I gotta say, I've never really felt sunshine guilt before. I'm kind of an indoor girl. As soon as I think, oh, you know, it's such a beautiful day, I should really go outside. Thoughts of bugs, sunburns, and strenuous activity come to mind, and then I quickly put that thought to bed. Or at least I put it on the couch with a good show and maybe some snacks.
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11: Today is the last full day of bidding in the Seymour Canada online auction. You can browse great deals under sunny skies this afternoon with wind gusting to 50 and a high of 23. Some

0: from Sharon Church. Canada is getting ready to throw a massive party before its first ever FIFA World Cup game at home next month in Toronto. The opening ceremony lineup is packed with Canadian star power. Packed. Like Alanis Morissette, Alessia Cara, William Prince, Jesse Reyes, Michael Bublé. Celebration starts 90 minutes before Canada plays Bosnia and Herzegovina. Before Canada's game, before a couple of other countries.
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7: The Weyburn area trekking closer to summer temperatures than winter over the next 2 days. There'll be mostly sun in the sky this afternoon with northwest wind gusting to 50 with a high of 23. Some more clouds will move in this evening with wind easing up and a low of +4. Mostly sunshine tomorrow with wind gusting to 60 in the afternoon, reaching a high of 26. And Thursday will be cooler with periods of rainfall, windy with a high of 19. Sun or storm, find the area's official forecast and stream us anywhere on the Discover Weyburn app. I'm Natasha Weeb.
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0: and 21, while the Rays have been one of baseball's hottest teams, winning 11 of their last 12 games. 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
0: A few clouds in the sky this evening with wind becoming light, low plus 4. Mostly sunny tomorrow with southeast wind gusting to 60 in the afternoon, high 27. A mix of sun and clouds on Thursday with the possibility of showers, windy with a high of 19. Friday we'll see sunshine with a high of 18, and more sun on Saturday with a high of 19. 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

0: is Census Day. Hey, I'm Sharon Church. Did you know that? Have you done the census yet? Well, today is the deadline, and we're actually required by law to fill it out. And if you ignore it long enough, you could be fined to the tune of $500. Yikes. Now, I only check my mail once a month, so I guess I better check that today because I have not filled out the census. I know there are a lot of people online posting that they're not very happy about having to fill it out, but I'm actually looking forward to it. I hope I got the long one. It's like a test you know all the answers to.
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6: A few clouds in the sky this evening with wind easing up, low plus 4. Mostly sunny tomorrow with wind gusting to 60 in the afternoon, high 27. And sun shining through the clouds on Thursday with the possibility of showers, windy and a high of 19. 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

0: I can't stand paying for water and dirt. They belong to the earth. Therefore, they should be free, right? $5 for bottled water and $80 for a bag of dirt. It just seems wrong, but we do it. We do it. And apparently the bag of dirt we just bought has grass seed in it and will make our lawn look like $1 million. So my husband tells me. Well, it better. 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Well, I guess with gardening, patience is a virtue. A virtue I apparently don't have.
1: 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It's Canada's team. 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
2: 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Jeff Hoffman strikes out Cody Bellinger, and the Blue Jays have done it.
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8: A few clouds in the sky this evening with wind easing up, low plus 4. Mostly sunny tomorrow with wind gusting to 60 in the afternoon, high 27. And sun shining through the clouds on Thursday with the possibility of showers, windy and a high of 19. Stay weather ready. 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
2: Mayor Jeff Richards proclaiming this week Victims and Survivors of Crime Week. Communication specialist with Envision, Raven Dare, comments. And in sports, the Toronto Blue Jays looking to get back in the win column tonight. 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
3: 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Dave Gallant is Vice President of Finance and the Advanced Payment Program Operations at the Canadian Canola Growers Association.
4: So the Cash Advance Program puts money in farmers' pockets for their inventory without them having to actually sell that inventory. 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
3: 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For Golden West, I'm Glenda Lee Allen Vossler.
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1: Good afternoon. I'm Natasha Weeb. The Weyburn Police Service took a woman into custody on Friday. She was reported to police after walking in town heavily intoxicated, possibly attempting to walk to Radville. Deputy Chief Shane St. John says it's up to people to make responsible decisions when consuming alcohol.
2: There's not much we can do. We can't be everywhere where people are drinking or what they're doing. Unfortunately, people just don't make the right decisions when they're drinking, and they end up drinking too much, and then that can cause other issues.
1: St. John notes mental health may also have been a factor. The woman was lodged in cells until sober and released the next morning, and while she had attempted to resist arrest, no charges were laid. Victims and Survivors of Crime Week continues across Canada this week, proclaimed in Weyburn during last night's City Council meeting. The week raises awareness about the impacts of violence, abuse, and crime. Raven Dare, communication specialist with Envision Counseling and Support Center, says support services can play an important role in helping survivors through the healing process.
3: The acceptance and recognizing that abuse and violence is not your fault, and just helping people to integrate back into more of a healthy lifestyle and recognizing their self-worth.
1: 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Art lovers can step into story, identity, and perspective at the Weyburn Art Gallery until the end of June. Marna McManus has more on the current dual exhibition.
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1: Construction was officially completed in April on the new Weyburn General Hospital, following the conclusion of the City of Weyburn's official financial contribution. Now, the facility is in the hands of the Saskatchewan Health Authority in preparation of an opening late this fall. Weyburn's Mayor Jeff Richards says this is an important milestone, especially for those who have been working behind the scenes for more than 15 years to make it happen.
5: This is the light at the end of the tunnel, right? The last few yards before we hit the end zone. Very exciting and proud of the work that's been done.
1: Richard says he looks forward to getting a tour of the state-of-the-art hospital, which features murals by local photographers. For these stories and more, visit discoverweyburn.com.
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1: The Weyburn Panther Drilling Thrashers battled hard but came up short Monday night, falling 9-6 to the Moose Jaw Mustangs in South Sask Lacrosse League U-17 action. Weyburn kept things competitive throughout the night and continued to show offensive firepower after an exciting one-goal win over Swift Current on the weekend. Despite the loss, the Thrashers showed plenty of fight against one of the league's unbeaten teams. The Panther Drilling Thrashers will now look to regroup and get back in the win column in their next league matchup as the season continues. The Toronto Blue Jays continue their three-game series with the Tampa Bay Rays tonight at Rogers Centre. Toronto will try to bounce back after dropping the opener 8-5 Monday night, despite two home runs and five RBIs from Andre Giménez. The Jays are expected to send veteran left-hander Patrick Corbin to the mound, while the Rays counter with ace Shane McClanahan. McClanahan has been dominant lately, throwing 16 and two-thirds straight scoreless innings over his last three starts. Toronto enters the night sitting below 500 at 16 and 21, while the Rays have been one of baseball's hottest teams, winning 11 of their last 12 games. First pitch tonight is set for 7 p.m. at Rogers Centre. Catch all the action on Saskatchewan's home of Blue Jays baseball, AM 1190.
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1: A few clouds in the sky this evening with wind becoming light, low plus 4. Mostly sunny tomorrow with southeast wind gusting to 60 in the afternoon, high 27. A mix of sun and clouds on Thursday with the possibility of showers, windy with a high of 19. Friday we'll see sunshine with a high of 18, and more sun on Saturday with a high of 19. 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

0: Jordan Davis, turn this truck around. Hey, I'm Sharon Church, and it's now time for your Sorta Sports Report. Talkie night tonight again. I don't know who to cheer for. Okay, we've got Montreal and Buffalo. Now, on one hand, Montreal is Canadian, right? We got to cheer for the home team. But Buffalo, yeah, they kind of won me over with that whole national anthem thing. So I don't know. I'll still cheer for the Habs. We could go up 3-1 in this series with a win tonight. But actually, to be quite honest, I feel like hockey should be done by now. I'm still cheering, but after the Oilers got kicked out, I was kind of done. Because it's spring, right? Hockey's a winter sport. And looking ahead, if the Stanley Cup Finals go to 7 games, hockey won't end until June 21st. That's summer.
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3: 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That's where Integrity Maintenance comes in. 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
3: A few clouds in the sky this evening with wind easing up, low plus 4. Mostly sunny tomorrow with wind gusting to 60 in the afternoon, high 27. And sun shining through the clouds on Thursday with the possibility of showers, windy and a high of 19. 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

0: Thomas Rhett, beautiful as you. I'm Sharon Church. Are you planning a summer getaway this year? Apparently, there's a formula for the perfect vacation. Okay, first you need to travel with at least three other people. Try at least four new experiences. Try an activity that pushes your boundaries, like maybe scuba diving, or at least try a new food. Meet three new people and take at least 45 photos and 15 videos that capture the perfect moments of your trip. Because if you don't post it online, it didn't happen, right? Now, can I also add one more thing? Yes, of course, take lots of pictures. But remember to live in the moment and take some mental pictures. You'll remember those moments forever.
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6: A few clouds in the sky this evening with wind easing up, low plus 4. Mostly sunny tomorrow with wind gusting to 60 in the afternoon, high 27. And sun shining through the clouds on Thursday with the possibility of showers, windy and a high of 19. Stay weather ready. 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

0: guilt. That's the feeling you get when you know you really should go outside, but for whatever reason, you don't. And then you spend the whole time feeling bad about it. You know, I gotta say, I've never really felt sunshine guilt before. Like, I'm kind of an indoor girl. As soon as I think, oh, it's such a beautiful day, I should really go outside, thoughts of bugs and sunburns and strenuous activity come to mind, and then I quickly put that thought to bed, or at least on the couch with a good show and maybe some snacks. I'm Sharon Church. We'll see you tomorrow.
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